You know what? With all these people here, we just gotta get you singing tonight. Don't you think? I mean, shit. I don't wanna miss this opportunity to see how well you all sing together. Would you like that?

Soon as it's New Year's Day, you probably expect me to get all sentimental, yeah? Well, you're exactly right. It's the future. The only limits are the limits of our imagination. Dream up the kind of world you want to live in. Dream out loud. At high volume. That's what we do for a living. Lucky bastards.

0: There are two songs that we wrote at the same time.
1: Which is very hard.
0: Which is very hard to do, yeah. But I digress.
1: I thought that'd go up your head, but it didn't.
2: A little confusing, to say the least.
0: At the same time, after we'd broken up, which was about 1970, we had this enormous
1: breakup.
0: Well, trauma, and we broke up for about 15 months.
2: It's about this big.
0: And yes. And we came back together, and I think we went to a studio called Delane Lee.
2: Yes, Wardour Street. Yeah.
0: And we were still sort of, not really, we were sort of friends, but we sort of weren't, and we didn't know whether we were going to be a group again. And it was all sort of in the air. And what we did that night, will last forever for us. We did one night's work, and we wrote two songs, and the first of those two songs was called Lonely Days. The second we'll come to, but we'll do this one first.

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He took his vorpal sword in hand, long time the manxome foe he sought. So rested he by the Tumtum tree and stood a while in thought. And as in uffish thought he stood, the Jabberwock with eyes of flame whiffling through the tulgey wood, and burbled as it came. One, two, and through the vorpal blade went snicker-snack. He left it dead, and with its head

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The next song was arranged for us by Craig Armstrong. It's from the album called Nightlife, and the song is called You Only Tell Me You Love Me When You're Drunk.

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1: Message in the bottle. You can do better. Message in the bottle.
0: Much better.

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But it wasn't. It was different in many ways, and so were those who did the fighting. In World War II, the average age of the combat soldier was 26. In Vietnam, he was 19. In Vietnam, he was 19.

Thousands of men who saw heavy combat in Vietnam have been arrested since discharge. Their arrest rate is almost twice that of non-veterans of the same age. There are no accurate figures on how many of these men have been incarcerated. But a Veterans Administration study concludes that the greater a vet's exposure to combat, the more likely his chance of being arrested or convicted. This is One Legacy.

0: welcome. None of them received a hero's welcome.
1: None of them. None of them.
0: None of them. None of them. None of them.

administration study, half of the Vietnam combat veterans suffer from what psychiatrists call post-traumatic stress disorder. Many vets complain of alienation, rage, or guilt. Some succumb to suicidal thoughts. 8 to 10 years after coming home,

0: it. Everybody wants to know what happened to those guys. There's got to be something wrong somewhere. We did what we had to do. There's got to be something wrong somewhere. And people wanted us to be ashamed of what it made us. They have no idea what it meant for 5, 10 years now. All we want to do is come home. All we want to do is come home.
1: What did we do it for?
0: All we want to do is come home.
1: Was it worth it?

This next song comes from the album Captain Fantastic and the Brown Dirt Cowboy. And it's called Better Off Dead.